0: Ladies and gentlemen, please welcome.
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0: jou stasie Top 40, elke saterdag 9 tot 12 op die stasie waar jy saak maak.
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0: Raak betrokke by ons hulpprojekte. Gaan besoek gerus ons jou stasie hulp Facebookblad en gaan kyk hoe jy 'n verskil kan maak in ander se lewens. Vir enige skenkings of bydrae, kontak Debbie gerus op joustasie@hulp.net of besoek ons webtuiste by www.joustasie.net. Jy kan 'n verskil maak. 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

0: En die tydsin is so 6:47. Baie dankie ook van ons saam met ons keier. Good morning, Keegs are there. All the way from London, London town. Yeah, all the way. Let's quickly go and have a look at something that just caught my eye now regarding the traffic motor vehicle accident on Footwick Road and Halls Road in Goodwood. And one of the intersection there has been closed, so bear that in mind. That's Footwick Road and Halls Road in Goodwood. Motor vehicle accident. And then a traffic light that's out of sync, not working properly, in Kuburg Road and Tanzania Road Street, in Michel's Plain, and also in Broadway and George Street in Strand. That is flashing, so please use that as a four-way stop. Yeah, please don't take any chances and just be careful there. Extra, extra vigilant.
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Soon may go, and don't let me go, and squeeze me two times twice. 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